say either, I say either, you say neither, and I say neither, either, either, and either, neither, and let's call the whole thing off. Yes, you like potato, and I like potato, you like tomato, I like tomato, potato, potato, tomato, tomato, let's call the whole thing off.

hold the elevator for the older. I live three floors up, he's one over. Best order of business. How's the niece, sir? How's the missus? It's hard on the bends, my lad, but it still go the distance. Nobody tells you true love comes with a cost. My darling has the wanderlust. Itchy feet, but her head's gone soft. Goes for a little wonder, gets lost. Phones on standby, but will she remember to call? She saw

in attendance. Last one in particular, we met sometime one cold December, a halt in Ernie's corner, where he laid out his wares, colognes, chopper chops, and Trojans if you dare. He's from my hometown, Benin City, and over there my man's a dentist, but here in London, got no papers to make root paper.

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0: Okay, can you stop?
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1: 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Know what I mean? Know what I mean? Know what I mean? Know what I mean?

dear Ors, if you can hear my voice going into your ears, through your brain and then straight into your heart, this probably means that you have landed either in front of a radio receiver or you're right here at the beautiful Parkfest on this Saturday evening. So you might have had a bit of an unusual week because the world is a little fucked up out there, I know. Well, first of all, please worry not. Because while you were distracted by my bro Jamal's voice just a few minutes ago, I secretly planted small seeds of high luck and deep happiness in your brains, and they will unfold within you in a short amount of time. I really hope that this is okay for you. If not, well then you're fucked anyways, but in a really positive way, you know. So bravos to all your mothers for making you, for your support and for sharing this unforgettable evening with me, but especially a massive shout out to the whole marvelous Radio 1 crew for getting all this together. I mean Claudia, Alyssa, Alina, Marco, Alex, and Chris, you guys fucking rule. So just lean back, relax and try to let the bliss sink in, and I'll do the rest for you. I'll see you on the flip side. In all gratitude, yours dearly. 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

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In the nighttime, I've seen the circles and I've been the surface. 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Zone out and it's perfect. Yes, it's wild. It's wild. Oh, it's wild.

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men and six trees waiting with purpose can build in time a house, a city, and a world.